0: 接下来请继续收看《风月同天》。
1: I am originally from the Democratic Republic of Congo, and I live here in the city of Barnaby, Canada. This beautiful city, known for its parks, has become a safe haven for many newcomers arriving from many countries around the world. I now work as a social worker in the Barnaby School District.At Ben Creek Secondary School, we have hundreds of children from refugee families. As refugee families try to settle in a new country, they deeply need support and acceptance from the local and global community. Through my job, I have gotten to know the Tucci Foundation from Taiwan.

0: Canada has a strong humanitarian tradition. The country has welcomed 30,000 refugees each year, a number that has rose to 45,000 in 2021. I was one of those refugees. The Canadian government provides support to refugees by giving a one-time household startup allowance and monthly income support payments based on family size up to 1 year. But starting a new life in a new country is full of challenges. At the end of each year, I organize a drive to gather everyday items, food and gifts for kids from low-income or refugee families in our school district, with donations coming from kind-hearted people and charities. Sushi Foundation has been an incredible partner through all this.
1: Thank you.
2: Thank you so much for coming at home.
1: You're welcome.
0: Whenever I come across a refugee family in need in our school district, I send them to Sushi Foundation right away. The aid Sushi Foundation provides isn't just financial. It often includes emotional support to let family know that they are not alone. When I'm feeling overwhelmed, my friends at Sushi Foundation are always there for me, offering support and strength. These families from Taiwan may not be wealthy, but their master teaches them to care deeply about the local community and to help those in need to find their footing. Political unrest and violence in the Democratic Republic of Congo forced me to leave, and the UN facilitated my move to Canada. Here, I was welcomed with open arms. I also completed my education, and I'm fulfilling my dream of helping refugees and immigrants. I am incredibly grateful for all the people and experiences I have had during my 30 years and plus in Canada. If I ever have an opportunity to go back home, I often wonder what I can offer. But I do believe and strongly believe that the lessons and values I have learned from Sushi Foundation members would certainly enrich my contributions I could make to my homeland.